0: sunshine across Adelaide with a top of 15. This is Nova 919, your home of Jodie and Hazy. We heard the very funny Kitty Flanagan on the show talking the ick list this morning.
1: I remember thinking I have to break up with this guy because he put square ham on his sandwiches. And when I said, what did you buy square ham for? She said, well, because it fits to the edge of the bread. And I went, we can't go out anymore.
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1: Square ham.
0: Jodie and Hazy, back tomorrow at 6. 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Crows and Port want to be there Saturday night. 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
17: Nova 919.
19: We have reports of a collision in Plimpton Park, Marion Road northbound at Cross Road. Heaps of northbound delays on South Road before West Ebbenden Road if you're heading through Torrensville. Otherwise in Kensington, slippery road conditions due to a spill on Portrush Road near Kensington Road. A twisted traffic light in Firle is being fixed on Glenburn Road near Marion Road. Ongoing roadworks in Edinburgh North, Warmer Road near Woodcuts Road, some more in Glandore, South Road near Glengarry Avenue. Both directions are down to 40 kilometres an hour. 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Partly cloudy, headed for a top of 15. Right now it's 11 degrees on Adelaide's Nova 919.
0: 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Across Adelaide. 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
22: Nova! Thank you for choosing Nova this morning. Hope you're having a wonderful Tuesday at work, or if you got the day off, good for you. I am sorting out your favourite fresh hits and throwbacks. Got the country star Ella Langley, Choosing Texas, to play inside the next 10 minutes. Kings of Leon throwback as well after the K-pop Demon Hunter.

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0: Adelaide, Nova 919, top 14 today. Jarrady and Hazy this morning had the very funny Kitty Flanagan on talking icks. I don't know why this grosses me out so much.
1: I remember thinking I have to break up with this guy because he put square ham on his sandwiches. And when I said, what did you buy square ham for? She said, well, because it fits to the edge of the bread. And I went, we can't go out anymore.
2: We can't.
1: Square ham.
0: Oh, so gross. Jarrady and Hazy back tomorrow at 6. Showdown 60 happening this weekend. And Crows Port, you can be there Saturday night. They'll sort out your free tickets. They've got a stack of them for you to win tomorrow at 6.

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4: Dinner started the same as always until they put mozzarella on tacos. 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Shocking. 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To avoid being next, use

0: Oh, Taylor Swift, the countdown is on for the wedding. It's not that far away, guys. Elizabeth Taylor.
1: Do you know my dad was engaged to a woman called Elizabeth Taylor when he was younger?
0: Not the Elizabeth Taylor.
1: No, not the. She was down the south of Adelaide, unless Elizabeth Taylor moved down the south of Adelaide.
0: Well, you never know. She had quite a few husbands.
1: Bought a unit at Hackham West. I don't think she did.
0: His life would have turned out very differently, and you know what? We wouldn't have had the lovely Ryan Fitzgerald here with us on a Tuesday afternoon.
1: Thanks, Kate. I've just had such an amazing day today, and I don't

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2: A couple of crashes to keep in mind this evening. Firstly, through Cheltenham on Cheltenham Parade near the rail line. Another through Hallett Cove, Lonsdale Road near the Cove Road. Drive carefully passing those. Also a blackout affecting the traffic lights in Flagstaff Hill, Black Road near Glendale Avenue. Through until the 30th, roadworks along South Road near Stirling Street in Keswick. Eastbound traffic down to 40Ks. Also works on South Road near Glengarry Avenue in Glendore. Both directions down to 40Ks an hour in one lane. And drive carefully. 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Down to 7 overnight, mostly sunny tomorrow with light winds and a top of 16. Right now it's 9 degrees on Adelaide's Nova 919.
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2: Mm-hmm.
1: And I got towards the end of the day, I had to work at Channel 7 on Saturday.
2: Yep.
1: And so I spoke to a few people, which was really nice. I kept it pretty much secret.
2: Yes.
1: Channel 7, no one knew until just as I was leaving.
2: Okay.
1: Which again was very, very nice.
2: Yeah.
1: And then when I got home, I didn't know what was planned.
2: Okay.
1: If my family was going to do anything. And then as I pulled up at the front, I see all of the lights in the whole house turn off.
2: Oh, my gosh. He's here.
1: Which is exactly what it was. Because I saw the lights turn off and then I saw my daughter upstairs just scurry.
2: Oh.
1: No, though, well, something's going on here and I need to probably play along with it just a little bit.
2: Yeah.
1: So I opened up the door and I got up the stairs and I had to do the whole, where is everybody? What's going on? And then got to the top of the stairs. Lights came on. Big surprise. And then a bunch of little, some signs that were pointing me towards a table.
2: Yeah.
1: Where there was a couple little handmade books
2: yes.
1: for my son and my daughter. And we had some cake. Fresh from Woolies, I think it was.
2: Yeah.
1: And we lit up the candles, even though we didn't have a lighter, so we pretended they were lit up. So that was a mistake. We'll remember that for next year. And it was one of those moments where I kind of realized, you know how you're having these moments of realization as you get older?
2: Mm.
1: Where you're like, the more and more I'm trying to hide my birthday.
2: Yeah.
1: Now, the more and more I will now look forward to them, particularly in these years.
2: Yeah.
1: Because it's a bigger deal for my kids than it is for me having a birthday.
2: Yeah.
1: Like it was a big deal
2: yeah.
1: on Saturday night and it was fun and it was exciting. And at one stage, I think I picked up my son and my youngest son and both their hearts were going about 220 clicks.
2: I love that.
1: Because they were in party mode.
2: Yeah.
1: You know when you get those moments where you go, oh, geez, even your birthday,
2: mm-hmm.
1: it's not about you anymore.
2: No.
1: Even for your birthday, which is about you, it's
2: yeah.
1: actually for your kids
2: yeah.
1: and making sure that they're having a good time
2: because
1: uh-huh. they're loving the whole situation.
2: Yeah. Do you in that moment, like, stop and reflect and go, oh, my God, how good's being a dad?
1: Yeah.
2: Yeah.
1: And it's moments like that because
2: mm-hmm.
1: then you go, oh, geez. Do you know when you get moments like that where you go, oh, shit, nothing else matters actually.
2: Mm-hmm.
1: And the stupid stuff that I'm stressing about at work,
2: yeah.
1: it actually doesn't matter.
2: Mm-hmm.
1: And I've got these healthy little kids and that they're pumped and they're so pumped for you purely because it's your birthday and you get to have some cake. And it was Woolworths cake.
2: Oh,
1: okay.
2: Do you stress about the fact that you're not very good at your job here? Do you stress about that, do you?
1: Yeah. No, I've learned to live with that. But other stresses. The other thing is I'm entering an age where I'm starting to lie about my age.
2: Are you?
1: Yeah.
2: Really?
1: Had the first genuine conversation where I was like, oh, I'm in my
2: 30s.
1: Yeah, yeah. I'm actually in my 40s.
2: Yeah. Do you know the little book thing is so cute, isn't it?
1: Yeah,
2: so
1: that's stuff.
2: So for my 30th that I had a couple of months back, my daughter's all – like decorated with craft and everything, three little notebooks for me just so I could have one at work and one at home. And it's like those things, those little handcrafted things that they put time and effort into are so precious and special, aren't they?
1: Have you've kept all that stuff?
2: Yeah.
1: Have you got it there?
2: Yep.
1: Because we're really making a habit of trying to keep that stuff.
2: Yeah.
1: And also, which we've spoken about as well, is trying to live in the moment.
2: Mm.
1: Like it's, you keep hearing from so many people, live in the moment. And the other thing is with little kids.
2: Yeah.
1: Like we do this little thing where mum doesn't like it, but the kids come through and it's almost like Dirty Dancing-esque where
2: yep.
1: the kids will run up, jump like Superman, I'll catch them, throw them in the air and then launch them onto the bed.
2: I can't understand why Karen doesn't enjoy that.
1: Especially sometimes I do it sort of post 7 p.m. Mum really doesn't like that.
2: Yeah.
1: But my oldest son now is too heavy.
2: Mm-hmm.
1: Like he's sort of, I feel like he's about 40, 50 kilos. So yeah. I can't really lift him up. I just sort of throw him on the bed. Daughter's still okay. And my youngest is in a right sweet spot. I'll throw him up there like he's, like I'm genuinely Patrick Swayze.
2: Yeah.
1: And then launch him onto the bed.
2: What is it with you boys firing up the kids right before bedtime?
1: Oh, I don't know.
2: Because my husband will come in without fail every night and he does this thing with Harper who's 6 and he'll go, right, what's mum's favourite colour? And she'll go, you know, pink. And he'll go, wrong, and then tickle yeah. her until she's in hysterics. And I'm trying not to get mad at it because it is... They're the moments, right?
1: Yeah.
2: So I'm trying not to say, can you stop firing her up right before bed? Let's go to Brandon. What do your kids do?
3: Okay, so you know when you ask your kids after they come back from school and you go, how was school? And they go, good.
2: Yeah.
3: And that's all you get, right?
2: Yeah.
3: So I've heard from a mate of mine, we play at the dinner table a game called High-Low Buffalo.
1: Oh, I like this. Yeah.
3: And every night, they don't want to go first, so we have to go first. But
2: yeah.
3: it's a high, so something great that happened in the day. A low, something that wasn't really great that happened in the day.
2: Yeah.
3: And then a buffalo, something that was interesting.
2: Oh, the buffalo, something interesting.
1: Oh, this is good.
2: Yeah, that's
1: cool. Hey, Brandon, I do the same thing, and it's funny, on the way back from school, and I got my 8-year-old son, I'm like, well, what happened today, mate? What was good? And you'd be like, I don't know. And you go, I kicked the soccer ball at lunchtime. And what was bad? I don't know. Yeah. I can't remember. What'd you do at school? I don't know.
2: Mm.
1: And then for my daughter, I go, so take us through the hideout. And she go, well, okay. So the bell rang at 9 o'clock. And then I'm like, oh gosh. Oh gosh. I'm sorry.
2: Strap in.
1: Sorry,
2: I do, Brandon. So this is very visual, but I do thumbs up, thumbs down. So I always say to Harper, this one or this one today? And she always does the middle, like mediocre day. You know.
3: Yeah.
2: But, yeah, getting stuff out of them after a school day, tricky. Tricky territory.
1: That's a good game. Mm. Excellent call from Brandon.
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2: Adelaide's very own, the Hilltop Hoods, are joining us live in studio for a very big announcement. You don't want to miss it.
1: We've also got a stack of tickets to the biggest events in Adelaide, Showdown 60, Saturday night. Win your tickets after 6 this morning. And we've got a stack of beer and barbecue festival tickets up for grabs as well.
2: Fitzy's going to swing by armed with a heap of cash. $1,750 to be exact. This could be yours at 8:30 this morning.
1: Plus, we know Hazy had his first date last week, so if you are in need of a date with your loved one, be listening this morning for your chance to win an exclusive date night experience.
2: Oh, looking forward to the big show. We're going to chat with you at 6.

0: is Adelaide's favourite way to wake up. Jodie and Hazy.
1: Degrees, that's what you're waking up to this morning.
2: Sorry, say that again.
1: 5 degrees.
2: Okay, you asked for it. I mean, every time, Chase. Stop unofficially requesting Foreigner on over 919. We'll get ourselves in trouble.
1: Is that what I'm doing, is it?
2: I think that's what's happening here.
1: Hey, worth getting out of bed for this morning, though, because we've got a massive announcement with some very special guests in the studio. They might be some of the most specialist guests that we've ever had.
2: Really? Okay. Could you call them music royalties, maybe even music icons?
1: Yes, you can.
2: Particularly in South Australia?
1: Absolutely.
2: Wow. Mm.
1: So that's going to happen after 8 o'clock this morning as well.
2: Well, that's certainly something to look forward to. Good to be here, particularly on a Wednesday. Mm. You get an opportunity.
1: Yeah.
2: Just the right the wrongs that you've made so far this week.
1: So true.
2: Okay? And just sort of cruise into the weekend in a nice space.
1: Mm-hmm.
2: Going to be cold again tomorrow, 17 degrees, 17 on Friday as well.
1: Yeah, okay. 16 for Saturday. We got beer and barbecue tickets before 7 though.
2: Yeah,
1: that's
2: we do.
1: Exciting.
2: Do you know what we do though?
1: What?
2: We've been doing? What? You're listening out for this and it's very small and simple. That's it. Okay.
1: It's what you lit. Right. Okay.
2: That's
1: got it.
2: That's what we've been doing. It's been very small and subtle.
1: It is extremely subtle.
2: Got to keep a real sharp ear out for that one.
1: Mm-hmm.
2: Coming up next, and let's jump straight into it because one of the absolute Australian greats of music has called a time, thrown up the mic.
1: Yep.
2: Said, I'm not doing it again.
1: Is that what you do? You throw the mic, do you?
2: No more live concerts. I've got to say, when I saw the post, I thought it was something much worse. This is actually quite a relief.

0: Jodie Hazy on Adelaide's Nova 919. Good morning. Do it. Thanks to Shell OTR this morning. Jodie, let's quickly talk about some of the greatest sporting teams of all time in South Australia. Obviously, got the 97-98 Crows,
1: yes.
0: 2004 Port Adelaide. 36ers, there's been some good teams there. What we're seeing this season with the Adelaide Thunderbirds could make claim to be the greatest netball team that the country's ever seen.
1: And to be honest with you, the commentators were saying that on the weekend, that this side, I know we won the finals a couple of years ago, but this side is a better side. And there's no one better equipped to tell us if that is true or not than Telly Garrett, who joins us in the studio. Good morning.
2: Hi.
1: Hello. Is it a better side?
2: All sides have been different. And, you know, every team you play in, everyone has different strengths. But with our new recruits this year, we definitely have some speed through the midcourt. And obviously, Al can finish it off at the end, as well as our other goalers. So
1: yeah. This morning in the studio, I said to Hazy, look at this. And I pulled out the highlights. And just right at the end of your game, when Shammy somehow reached over the shooter's head, how is that even possible? How is she going? Because she's obviously been battling and she's been pretty open about that.
2: I think she's been in a better space. She's had a lot of support around her. I think the club's been great and the girls have been trying to rally around her to keep her busy and help where we can. She's been in a pretty good headspace over the last few weeks. And you can probably see that in the netball that she's producing as well. Like you said, she took a specky from behind and that was pretty awesome.
1: Do you even sometimes marvel at what she does?
2: Absolutely, especially when I lose my player and then suddenly Sham comes out from like my peripheral vision.
1: Tilly's like, where'd she go?
2: And gets this huge intercept and I'm like, oh my God, thank God, Shammy. And I realise I'm staring.
0: How long have you been waiting for this? I mean, you guys have probably for two games in been like, well, we know what we want to achieve this year and we know what we're capable of. You're finally in there, you're waiting for the big dance. First of all, what do you do this weekend?
1: You're going to bowling or something, aren't you?
2: I think we are. And I

0: Oh, and so how do you, away from the court, how do you chill out? Like, are you watching off campus? What are you doing? Like,
1: off campus is amazing. Isn't if you it? Haven't watched it. No, I think just keeping as busy as possible and also relaxing when you can. So we've got a few more days off this week, which is really nice. So just making sure I'm organised, but also sit down and enjoy a movie. It's okay to relax.
0: Yeah.
1: But then trying to do as many team things as possible. I feel like from the 2023 grand final and the 2024 grand final, we know how nerve-wracking it can be. So, you know, just doing it together so then we can all go to bed and fall asleep.
0: Who do you think you might face in the final? Because obviously we've got Vixens and Fever fighting it out to play against you guys.
1: Yeah.
0: Is there anyone you'd prefer?
1: I think Fever. We don't mind who we play, but it'll be nice if in Melbourne we have two interstate teams there rather than having all the Vixens fans there. But we tend to match up quite well against the Vixens. So we don't really have a preference, but fan-wise, it would be cool if it was Fever.
2: It doesn't matter because we'll win either way. I'm just thinking. You're going to go in, obviously, as heavy favourites. Would you rather be heavy favourites or would you like to go in with a bit of an underdog tag? What sits better with you?
1: Previously, I feel like we've come in as underdogs and people have probably underestimated what we can do, but the process doesn't change and we've got the belief that we can go out there and do it. So for me, I don't think it matters.
2: We're loving watching you. Are you feeling the love? Because, gosh, it's fun. I mean, it was the 36ers arena on the weekend, but going past the entertainment centre when you guys are playing, pink jerseys everywhere.
0: Yeah, and netball's in a healthy space, isn't it? You look at the sheer volume of young girls that go along and love and adore the sport.
1: It absolutely is, and we're definitely feeling the love. I know when I rock up to the game, I have to get there 90 minutes before, and there's already kilometres and kilometres of people out the front, which is pretty crazy. And even on the weekend, that was so loud. Our crowd was so good, so that was pretty special to play there. And we're very lucky, and we're definitely feeling the love.
2: You'll get some interstate travellers for sure.
0: Oh, like, yeah.
2: There'll be a big, big contingent count in Melbourne.
0: Yes.
2: It's nice.
0: Yeah, little pink army. Tilly, thank you so much for coming in, and all the very best for the finals. Go get them.
1: Thank you, guys.